0: Imagine la radio.
1: Imagine
0: la bande son des années 2010.
2: 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I saw a shooting star and thought of you.

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1: Oh, it's beautiful. But wait a minute, isn't this...
0: Yeah, yes it is.
1: But I thought the old lady dropped it into the ocean in the air.
0: Well, baby,

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0: Imagine. Come here, baby. You know you try.